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Right.

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1: 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But stand tall, 'cause you got the key.

0: 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You're listening to George.
1: Good morning. Hiya, it's Fun Kids Breakfast. My name is George. We are going to kick things off today with some Alex Warren and Ordinary.

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3: 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You need help. 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

0: the Rise of Red, kicking us off there. Fight of Our Lives. Welcome to The Breakfast Show. My name is George. Lovely to have you join me bright and early in what is now, for everybody, officially the summer holidays. We've made it. Everyone is here. It's the summer holiday club. No one's left out. We're all going to be enjoying the next few weeks, having the time of our lives. And every morning on the Fun Kids Breakfast Show, I am going to get you ready for a big day of summer fun, which includes every single morning the Fun Kids Summer Party, where you pick and introduce your favourite tunes, and you can get involved with that at funkidslive.com. 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

0: howdy, howdy. My name's George. This is The Breakfast Show, and I've got a big one today because on the way, some huge news to tell you about just before 8 a.m. That's what we call a tease. Also, George's Marvelous Multiplier, our daily game show, is back. We have Monday motivation to get us ready for a big week ahead. Robots making us laugh with a joke and think with a riddle. Plus, from 9 a.m, the summer holidays are in full swing and you are taking over the show, picking and choosing your favourite tunes with the Fun Kids Party. Whew, it's a busy one today. As always, you can get involved and say hello and just head to funkidslive.com/George to be a part of the show. It would be lovely to hear from you.
1: 5, 7,

0: George Ezra, anyone for you. It's Fun Kids Breakfast here with me, George. Well, it's time now to hear from Cecilia Ahern with some words of guidance, some inspiration, some Monday motivation.
1: Hi, I'm Cecilia Ahern. My new novel is Detective Pingy Majiggy, and my Monday motivation is to look at the objects around you in your bedroom or your house or your garden. Find an object that interests you and give that object a voice and personality. How do you think they'd sound and what would they say?
0: Ooh, a bit of imagination, motivation for the summer holidays. Thank you, Cecilia. Right, here's Aladdin's Friend Like Me.
2: Well, Alibaba,

I have some huge news to tell you about just before 8 a.m. Plus, on the way this morning, George's Marvelous Multiplier, our daily game show, returns. First, though, before all of that, Robot's going to try and make us laugh. So let's wake him up and see what he's got for us. Here's the 7:30 hooter.

0: Robot activating. 10%. 30%. 70%. Full power mode achieved. Launching Laughbot 3000. George, let's start the day with today's robo joke. Why did the moon skip dinner?
1: I don't know.
0: It was full.
1: It was a full moon. That's not bad, is it? Thank you, robot.
2: Right here, right now, I put the offer out. I don't want to chase you down. I know you see it. You run with me, and I can cut you free out of the treachery and walls you keep in.

0: It's Fun Kids, and we are once again joined by Isla in the multiplier hot seat for day two. Last time round, off to a flying start. Isla won a first prize, and she's back with us now. Isla, how did you enjoy your first day of multiplier?
1: I loved it.
0: Well, you loved it and you won your first prize. You're off to a good start, and today hopefully we can make it to get today's question right. You'll win yourself a second goodie. Get it wrong, as you know, you would leave empty-handed, which we do not want. Before we get there, I hear a little birdie has told me that one of your cousins is a famous YouTuber. Is that right?
1: Yes.
0: Tell me all about them.
1: Well, he lives in Korea and he has got a girlfriend. I think they're married, I don't know.
0: And what do they do on YouTube?
1: He makes videos where he eats food from Korean convenience stores.
0: I love that. It's niche, but it's amazing. And has he had loads and loads of people watch his videos? Do you know, like, has it millions? How many people?
1: A lot. I don't know the exact number. It's
0: just
1: too
0: a lot.
1: To know.
0: Too many to know. What's their name, by the way? Do you know?
1: Korean Nosh.
0: No, I'm looking them up now. I'm looking them up right now. 4.3 million subscribers on YouTube. That is a lot, isn't it?
1: Yeah. I've been in one of his YouTube shorts as well.
0: No way. What did you have to do in his YouTube short?
1: I didn't try anything because the ramen that he was making everyone eat was really, really spicy.
0: And too spicy for you, Isla.
1: Yep, and my dad even tried some.
0: And what did he think of it?
1: He thought it was going to be like really spicy at first, but then at first it wasn't that spicy to him, but then it got really, really spicy.
0: Oh, that's really cool, Isla. I love that. A very good fun fact. Right, shall we try and win you a second prize this morning?
1: Yeah.
0: Let's do it. Robot, can we have today's multiply question, please?
2: Generating question. Multiplier question complete.
0: What is the name of the galaxy that we live in? Is it A, the Milky Way, B, the Whirlpool, or C, the Andromeda?
1: The Milky Way.
0: You're locking in the answer, the Milky Way. We'll find out if that's the right answer after this.

0: Isla is here on Fun Kids Breakfast. It's day two of Multiplier, and she's hoping to win a second prize this morning. But we need to get this question right to make that happen. What is the name of the galaxy that we live in? Isla does not think it's the Whirlpool or the Andromeda, but does think it's the Milky Way. Is that the right answer?
1: Correct.
0: It absolutely is. You've just won yourself a second Multiplier prize, Isla. Well done. Let's spin the Multiplier wheel and find out what that prize is. You've won yourself an LD Lipinski book. We love LD Lipinski. Now, it is time to make your second decision, because you can walk away with two prizes. We will send them to your door today, or you can risk them in a bid to win a third prize. As you know, if you come back and get the next question wrong, however, you would walk away empty-handed. The decision is down to you, Isla. What would you like to do? Walk or multiply?
2: Multiply.
0: Isla's coming back for more, and that means we'll chat to her next time round right here on Fun Kids. We'll see you there, Isla.

break it down. I've been finding ladybugs for thousands of years. The world always needs one when a threat appears. So in the darkest hour of our longest night, there's always been a ladybug to stand up and fight. The fighting and the spying, becoming best friends. We'll come this close to dying, then we'll do it all again. It'll be amazing.

Breakfast on your Monday morning. I have some major news on the way. Something very, very big to tell you about. And of course, don't forget, Multiplier will return tomorrow morning. So if you fancy a go being next up in the Multiplier hot seat, well, you could join us this summer to try and win a truckload of goodies. If you fancy a go, if you'd like to apply, head to funkidslive.com/George.

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1: From Descendants, Wicked Wonderland, out now, of course. Disney fans, I have some huge news coming up. Do not go anywhere. First, though, if you would like to win some of the best books around, we're helping celebrate the stories and storytellers that have captured the hearts and imaginations of young readers with the Week Junior Book Awards. And those awards shine a spotlight on the very best in children's books, from thrilling adventures and fascinating facts to laugh-out-loud fun and jaw-dropping illustrations. And the most exciting part, the Children's Choice and the Cover of the Year Award are public voted, so you get your say on who should win. Vote for your favourite cover. You could also win the whole shortlist of books in that category. So that's Badger Books, Cruise Ship Kid, Deep Dark, Hidden Heroes of Science, Midnight Treasures, Oscar Wilde, Stories for Children, and Pirate Penguin. So to be in with a chance of winning, just answer this question. Which award in the Week Junior Book Awards celebrates the best cover? A best book cover. This question: A, cover of the year, B, sock of the year, or C, sandwich of the year, if you know the answer. And I sincerely hope you do. 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

Styles and American Girls on Fun Kids Breakfast, where I have some big news for you. We are so back. The Fun Kids Top 100 Disney Song Countdown is here. Back for 2026. It is, I think, the biggest thing that we do right here on Fun Kids. I certainly think it's the biggest countdown of the year. And it's one in which your votes only thing that matters, because you decide who makes it into the Fun Kids Top 100 Disney Songs, and the vote is now open. You are in control. You are in charge. All month long, you're going to be picking your favorite Disney songs, and then on the August Bank Holiday Monday, that is the 31st of August, from 10 a.m, we play the full 100 songs in its entirety. And it is one of my favourite things to listen to all year round. All the songs that you vote for, we fit them all in. All the ones that make the top 100. And this year is going to be a tricky vote, because there's been some huge new Disney films. A new Moana movie. There's some Toy Story 5 action happening. Descendants is here. Zootropolis 2. And alongside all the new songs, obviously, we've got a whole bunch of classics. Who makes the top 100? Well, as I said, it is completely down to you. The vote is now open. We're going to play some of the new contenders shortly. But first, let's play this. Aloha, aloha, the song that last year topped your Fun Kids Top 100 Disney Songs for 2025. From Lilo and Stitch, it's Hawaiian Roller Coaster Ride. The top 100 is

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2: 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I think they will be in the Fun Kids Top 100 Disney Song Countdown. That's coming up first. So I'm on the Fun Kids VIP birthday red carpet with Henry, who's turning 10 today, joining the Double Digits Club. He's off for a bike ride and then seeing his grandparents later on today for a big pizza dinner. Have a lovely, lovely day, Henry. Enjoy it. And to everybody celebrating in your summer holes, have a marvelous day. This next song from Moana, which is out now, is dedicated to you.

will that feature in the Fun Kids Top 100 Disney Song Countdown for 2026? It's new from Moana. It's called Along the Way. I feel it might. However, I feel like this might be the

0: Is it a contender for the top spots? Taylor Swift, I knew it, I knew you. It's from Toy Story 5. Where will it fall in the Fun Kids Top 100 Disney Song Countdown? Well, we've got a month to vote before we find out on the August Bank Holiday Monday. That's a contender, but absolutely, I promise you, so is this.
1: Come on, get on up.
0: From Zootropolis 2.

Zoo. Of course, from Zootropolis 2 on Fun Kids Breakfast. Ho-ho-ho, the Fun Kids Top 100 Distance Song Countdown is going to be incredible this year. So yeah, I've just played three new contenders. They weren't in the chart last year because they weren't released. Zoo, obviously, from Zootropolis 2. Taylor Swift's I Knew It, I Knew You. That new Moana song. And to throw in the mix as well, the brand new songs from the brand new Descendants movie. I need a few days, I think, about which song I am backing to win. Which song I think will win. And I know nothing.

0: 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You are deciding which songs make the top 100. But I want to make a prediction, and I just need a few days to think about it. I'm gonna mull it over. Because it's also all the classics as well. The Toy Stories, the Frozens, the Mulans, and of course last year, Lilo and Stitch topped the chart. I'm going to think about it. If you are ready, however, to cast your vote, you can do so right now. 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

0: Miley Cyrus and Flowers, it's Fun Kids Breakfast. On the way, music from Sabrina Carpenter and Alex Warren. But first, we are going to get ready for whatever Monday has in store for us. We need to be sharp and prepared for a big day of summer holiday action. And the best way to do that is by saying, Robot, fire up that riddle.
1: 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Project complete. We're Robot Riddle ready. It's time to work some muscles in the mines. Today's riddle question is, what blows air but doesn't breathe? I'll reveal the answer after this song, here on Fun Kids.

0: Descendants, Wicked World there, Better Together. They really go all out with these names, don't they, for the Descendants film. Wicked Wonderland, out now, of course. Right, on the way, the news at 8:30. But first, let's head back to Robot, who's got the answer to today's riddle.
1: Welcome back to Fun Kids. Let's recap today's riddle. Today's Robot's riddle question is, what blows air but doesn't breathe? It's time to find out if you crack today's riddle. The answer is a fan. Well done if you got it right. Here's a round of applause just for you. If not, better luck next time.

0: 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It's coming from Paw Patrol, the Dino movie set to hit cinemas, and it's from legendary boy band, the Backstreet Boys. This is Bottle Up.
1: So

0: This week's one to watch from the Backstreet Boys. Bottle Up from Paw Patrol, the Dino movie. You are listening to Fun Kids Breakfast. On the way, we've got my film club pick for this morning. But first, it's time to find out what's going on. 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
1: This is Huey at TVCU with your news for today. Prime Minister Andy Burnham is taking his message to TikTok, Instagram and YouTube. Instead of only appearing on television, he wants to make short, relaxed videos with popular online creators. One of his first clips shows him running with Olympic champion Samo Farah, whilst another sees him talking about his first ever job. His team hopes social media will help reach younger people, although he'll still have to answer tough questions from journalists too. Manchester United's pre-season friendly gave fans a first glimpse of one of football's brightest young stars. 15-year-old JJ Gabriel was named in the senior squad for the first time after an incredible season with the club's youth teams, where he won two major awards. Although he doesn't turn 16 until October, Gabriel is already being tipped as one of England's most exciting young players. Parks across England are putting on special events as Love Parks Week gets underway. The annual campaign celebrates the country's green spaces and the volunteers who help look after them. All this week, hundreds of parks will host activities including park runs, yoga, arts and crafts and live music, encouraging more people to get outdoors and enjoy nature. You can find events happening near you on the Keep Britain Tidy website. Special places from around the world are in the running to become UNESCO World Heritage Sites. World Heritage Sites are special places chosen because they're considered important to everyone on Earth and should be protected for future generations. They can include amazing natural wonders, historic buildings, or places linked to major moments in history. This year's nominations include coral reefs in the Red Sea in Saudi Arabia, the D-Day landing beaches in Normandy, France, and the ancient Japanese capitals of Asuka and Fujiwara. Experts have been meeting to decide which of the 30 nominations will earn World Heritage status. Over the years, the World Heritage Committee has inscribed 1,248 sites in 170 countries on the World Heritage List.
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0: Lights, camera, action! Welcome to George's Film Club, where I tell you about great films that you and the family can watch. Today's film is Frozen. It's a classic. You may have already seen this Disney adventure that follows Princess Anna as she sets off on a snowy journey to find her sister Elsa, whose magical powers have accidentally frozen their kingdom. It is an all-time classic starring Kristen Bell, Idina Menzel and Josh Gad. You can watch Frozen on Disney Plus. And this is a film with so many iconic songs, but also adventure and humour. It is a brilliant watch for the whole family, and I've been singing the songs for about 10 years now. They've never left my head.
1: Let it go, let it go. Can't hold it back anymore. Let it go.
0: That's a wrap on today's Fun Kids Film Club, but I'll be back next time with another must-watch movie.

0: cigar. Let's say you do. It's Fun Kids Breakfast. I've got some Monday motivation on the way. Plus at 9 a.m, of course, you take over the show with the Fun Kids Summer Party. First, though, time to get some podspiration into your morning as we take a listen to the Fun Kids Science Quest. Alice Bridges joins Dan in the latest episode. Here's a teaser.
1: Well, bees are absolutely brilliant little animals. When you actually look at the kinds of behaviours that they do, they're far more complicated, far more interesting than you would ever predict would be possible, based on just the size of their brain. I mean, we're talking about a brain that sort of a poppy seed size or a pinhead size, absolutely tiny. And yet among bee species, you've got examples of the dance language of honeybees. You've got bumblebees that they're massively generalist foragers. The ones that I study, they will go out and forage, you know, for miles away from their hive. They'll go to all different kinds of flowers. They'll find their way back. The whole time they're building these super intricate nest structures. And yet, you know, historically, certainly speaking, people just assumed that because they were tiny insects, they couldn't possibly be very clever.
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1: I'm so tired of pretending. Where's my happy ending? I followed all the rules. I drew inside the lines. I never asked for anything that wasn't mine. I waited patiently for my

0: It's Fun Kids Breakfast on your Monday morning, and it's time now to get some words of inspiration and guidance ahead of whatever this week may have in store for us. Here with Monday Motivation, it's Cecilia Hearn.
1: Hi, I'm Cecilia Hearn. 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

0: If you missed our big news this morning, the Fun Kids Top 100 Disney Song Countdown is back. Voting is now open. 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Very exciting stuff. We're just a few minutes away from you taking over the show with your Fun Kids Summer Party. That's on the way after we play some High School Musical.
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1: Okay, the power of the show is now in your hands. 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Sam's asked for this. Thank you, Sam. Because it's a belter. Taylor Swift, The Fate of Ophelia.
0: This is Fun Kids.
2: 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Please can you play The Fate of Ophelia by Taylor Swift? Thank you.

0: Die Die, Shakira and Burna Boy. It's Fun Kids Breakfast here with me, George, but this is all about you. 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
1: 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And octopuses have blue blood, three hearts, and nine brains. 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
0: 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It's pretty apt to play the tune that last year topped the votes. 2025's number one from Lee.

0: 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Sonny Federa, Jazzy, Some Days, it's Fun Kids Breakfast. 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

0: Emma Louise is on the way with the holiday show. I'll say goodbye, but of course I'm back tomorrow morning, bright and early from 7 a.m. Have a marvellous rest of your Monday. 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
1: 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Happy Monday. Emma Louise here with you on the Fun Kids Holiday Show. 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This is Infinity 1, 2, 3.

Lil Nas X and Billy Ray Cyrus on Fun Kids. That was Old Town Road, the remix now, though. From the Peanuts movie, you'll know this one. It's Meghan Trainor with Better When I'm Dancing. Play next.

0: Because it is the summer holidays, I really want to hear from you. I want to know how you're spending your time off. Maybe you're spending extra time at home or with family or with friends or out and about, or maybe you're on a very exciting adventure. Please come and say hello. You can do that on the Fun Kids website, funkidslive.com. Send me a message. It could be a voice note. You could type it out. If you let me know what you're up to, I can give you a really big shout out. Be like Felix. Hello, Felix.
1: Hello, my name is Felix and I love Fun Kids.
0: Oh, Felix, that's so nice. You know what? We love you too.

0: on the holiday show, you and me are going to do something a little bit special. And when I say special, I kind of actually mean silly. Because we are celebrating all of our best jokes, long jokes, short jokes, silly, silly, silly jokes. Maybe even some serious jokes, if that's a thing. I don't know, we'll work it out. After 11 o'clock, you and me are sharing our very best jokes. So stay where you are, sit down, get comfortable, turn the radio up, and get ready for a nice big giggle.
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2: 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Big, beautiful wings. She launched herself into the air and swooped and swished higher and higher in chase with the escape pod. Got an idea for a story? 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

Charming Canto, that was Waiting on a Miracle, playing on Funkids. Now, if you can hear the sound of sunshine, that is not by accident. This next song comes from Funkstar Deluxe. You know what? I reckon you've heard this song before. We play it every single summer holidays. You might have heard it on a beach. It is so good. Perfect for a sunny day, and even better on a sunny Monday. Here they are with Sun is Shining on Funkids.

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1: Monday morning on Fun Kids, and we are just about to get very, very silly. More on that after I play.

Help Me in the Dark. It's Emma Louise here with you on a Monday morning, and it is time to get a little bit, actually no, to get very silly. Usually on the weekend when I'm on my usual weekend show, we do something special called Joker's Corner. And what that is you and me getting together and telling our silliest jokes so that everyone can have a good laugh. And because it's summer holidays, I thought, you know what? Why not do it every single day? Let's laugh every day. So a big thank you to everyone who sent their jokes in to me over the holidays. Big hello right now to Molly Hale. Molly's joke is, what do you call a police officer in bed? Undercover. Very nice, Molly. Very nice. Very nice. Very good. Hello also to Maria Paula Herrera, who is 9, but going to be 10 in October. Thank you, Maria, for the detail. Now, their joke is, why are monkeys bananas? Because they eat bananas for breakfast, lunch and dinner. Yeah, makes sense. Makes a lot of sense. More jokes from you guys after this from Spirit Untamed. It is Fearless on Fun Kids.

0: Lily, thank you, Summer. Hello to Liv. What's your joke, Liv?
1: Why did the lion eat the tightrope walker? Because he wanted a well-balanced meal.
0: You got to think about it, because tightrope walkers are balancing a well-balanced meal. Very nice. Very silly. Nolan, your turn.
2: What did a Dalmatian say after lunch? That hit the spot.
0: Very nice. Very nice. Simple, but effective. Thank you, Nolan.

Wiggle up, giddy up, playing for you on Funkies. We have heard lots of very silly jokes this morning. Thank you to everybody who sent them in. I've actually got one of my own. Hopefully you like it. What kind of fish only swims at night? A starfish. Yeah. And hold on, one more. Why do ducks make good detectives? They always quack the case. Listen, I think you are funnier than me. I think you're more like the guys you heard before who were really funny. Because my jokes are fine. They're fine. But your jokes are great. And if you want to have your joke on Joker's Corner right here on the Fun Kids Holiday Show, we can make it happen. All you've got to do is go to the website funkidslive.com/jokes. One more time.

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And now, we invite you to relax. 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

from Beauty and the Beast, that was Be Our Guest Now. On this week's Activity Quest podcast, we visit the National Transport Museum, where we get up close and personal to some trains and train history. 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

pirate, says you, says I can. I've been talking this way since me birthday began. You can talk like a pirate, come on and give it a try. Avast ahoy, aye, aye.

How would you like to go on some very special astronaut training? 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

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Send me your joke. It can be a voice note. You can type it out and I'll perform it for you, whatever you like. But all throughout the holidays, every single day on the holiday show, I'm sharing jokes, which means I need loads of them. 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
4: 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I just wanna say thank

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0: Monday just gone 12 o'clock means we are officially into Monday afternoon. 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
3: 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I am running. I'm a bulldog. This is as fast as I can go.
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3: Well, are you saying I wouldn't beat the concept of sleep, Mum? 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

0: spending extra time at home or with family or with friends or out and about, or maybe you're on a very exciting adventure, please come and say hello. 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Send me a message. It could be a voice note. You could type it out. If you let me know what you're up to, I can give you a really big shout out. Be like Felix. Hello, Felix.
1: Hello, my name is Felix and I love Fun Kids.
0: Aw,

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I'm a fun kid. Emma Louise here with you, and something special's happening now. 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But it's because there's always special things happening at Fun Kids. Right now, you are about to enter the Fun Kids Movie Club. Wow.

0: a song and be like, oh wait, I know that song, and that film, I love that film. And then, like magic, a movie moment is created and you can thank me later. So because of that, I'm playing you songs from some big films. I think you might want to watch this holidays. This next one comes from The Greatest Showman. It is A Million Dreams, playing for us next here on Fun Kids.
1: I close my eyes and I can see a world that's waiting up for me.

This next one fits the bill. From Shrek 2, it's Jennifer Saunders, who you'll know from off the telly. Here she is with Fairy Godmother playing next on Fun Kids.

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1: Look. Thank you very much, Fairy Godmother, but I really don't need all this.
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from Moana. This is How Far I'll Go, playing on Fun Kids. Right, last song from me. From Frozen 2, sung by Panic at the Disco, this is Into the Unknown. See you tomorrow.

0: the UK. It's just gone 1 o'clock. You're listening to Dan.
1: It's Monday afternoon. I've got a tune from the Disney movie Princess and the Frog, and I'll play it for you after Alex Warren.

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This is from Princess and the Frog, almost there on Fun Kids. My name's Dan, hello, it's a Monday. Brilliant news, though. It's just like the last 2 days you've had. It's another weekend, pretty much. So much free time to do whatever you fancy with. And around here, I have got so much for your afternoon, all right? The biggest tunes from Katy Perry, stuff from Zombies, Taylor Swift as well, and the songs that really stink.

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Zombies 4, place to be on Fun Kids. My name's Dan. That tune's given me a brilliant idea for today's Would You Rather question. One very tricky choice that you need to make. How about this? Would you rather dive into the world of your favourite film or live in the universe of your favourite book? What are you thinking? Where would you go? Magical, maybe? Full of adventures? Have a think. It's up to you. We'll run through your options after Katy Perry on Fun Kids.

It's a baby shark on Fun Kids. My name's Dan. Now, would you rather live in the world of your favourite book or your favourite movie? It's today's Would You Rather question, so you need to choose. Now, what are you thinking? Where would you go? Maybe you would be unicorn riding with Skandar, those deadly magical beasts. Maybe you would be on the Millennium Falcon, swooping through the universe with Han Solo, Chewie and Star Wars and all of that lot. It's up to you. You need to think, what would you do? Who would you become? There's only one rule with this game. You need to choose, all right? So have a think, and we'll get your answer after Taylor Swift, Fate of Ophelia on Fun Kids now.

Bob Senorita on Fun Kids, it's Dan. Let's sort out today's Would You Rather question. Where you are escaping, but into the world of your favourite film or your favourite book. Where are you going to go? Who will you say hello to? What will you do while you're there? It's up to you, so shout out your answer now. Listen, I'm going to cheat. It's the first time I've ever really cheated playing this game, but I'm going to go into the Harry Potter world, which is a brilliant movie and a fantastic book. So I'm kind of doing it all right? And I'll be there. I'll be in Hogwarts. I'll be the Quidditch captain, of course. I'll probably be in the Goblet of Fire. Maybe I'll open the Chamber of Secrets. That's what I'm thinking. What about you? Well, listen, if you've got a Would You Rather question that I can ask tomorrow, you can let me know at funkidslive.com.

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3: Something has changed within me. Something is not the same.

Defying Gravity, that's Wicked on Fun Kids. Alpha Berglinda, huge movie sing-along for Monday afternoon. It's Dan, it's Fun Kids in your summer holidays. And listen, if you're after some brilliant stories to take you right the way through to summer, so you've got loads of adventures to talk about when you're back at school, well, stay there. I've got so many of them. A brilliant book bundle waiting to be won could be you after Pentatonix on Fun Kids.

0: Summer of Love is from Steps on Fun Kids. Now, how do you fancy winning some of the best books around? We are helping celebrate the stories and the storytellers that have captured your hearts and imaginations with the Week Junior Book Awards. They shine a spotlight on the very best in children's books. So from thrilling adventures and fascinating facts, we've got laugh out loud ones in there too. The best part, the Children's Choice and the Cover of the Year Award are voted for by you. 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All right, A, Cover of the Year, B, Sock of the Year, or C, Sandwich of the Year. 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

smartest dog in the world. That's Bluey on Fun Kids. And thinking of brilliant beasts, how well do you know your animals? We've got a very special one, an actual wild creature starring in the show, all right? They'll be calling in after 2 o'clock. You need to stick around, figure out who they are, and tell me who's calling after Miles Smith on Fun Kids.

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1: It's Monday afternoon. You're listening to Fun Kids. I've got a tune that you need to turn up loud in just a second. No, really. It's called Play It Loud. What else can you do? Give it a go after.

Hiya Loud is from the Loud House on Fun Kids. You're listening to Dan, and I need your help. We've got a very special guest, all right? They are so special, so exclusive, top secret that they are... Well, they're top secret, so I need your help. Helping me figure out who it is. They are one wild beast, and they're calling into the show for you next

Sound Descendants, Rise of Red. It's Red. You're listening to Fun Kids. We're trying to work out who this is. We're playing a game of Who's Calling, all right? You need to tell me which beast makes this kind of squeaky sound, this crazy clip. You find this beast normally under the waves, maybe leaping above them. They always are really playful. They seem really, really fun. And they've got a big brain. They're one of the smartest animals around. So have a think who it could be. And we'll see if you're right with Who's Calling in just a sec. Here's one more very quick clue. They've not got any of these.

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1: Oh, hello, Jim. Hello, Brian. What are you doing here?
2: Absolutely. It's time for bed now.
3: It's time for bed.
1: Time for bed?
2: Yeah, let's go to sleep. You're so tired.
4: Okay.
5: Your eyes are so heavy. You're all tuckered out. You must be exhausted from fooling around.
4: What?
5: You're all tucked in tight in your favorite jammies. Teddy bear to your right. Warm milk and your lammy.
1: Guys, it's 2 p.m. in the afternoon.
5: It's been a long, busy day, buddy. Let your mind drift away.
1: Very difficult when two men are singing.
2: We're singing softly.
1: A lullaby to me in the middle of the day.
2: That's the very definition of what helps someone go to sleep.
5: So rest your head, Flula. 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

0: Guys, I am the most awake that I've been the entire...
1: No, you're not.
2: The stars are asleep. The sun is in bed.
1: This all makes sense.
2: I can only imagine...
1: You gotta admit that
2: what
1: makes
2: goes
1: sense.
2: On in your head.
0: It doesn't make sense.
1: It does.
2: You're all tucked in tight in your favorite jammies. You're snuggling your Emmy, surrounded by Grammys.
0: Oh, well, that's accurate.
1: Yeah, you deserve those.
0: Oh, thank you.
3: Yeah. Congratulations.
0: Yeah. Thanks, guys. Yeah.
2: It's been a long, busy day.
0: Again, just woke up.
2: Let your mind drift away.
0: Can you guys please stop singing?
1: No.
2: So rest your head, Flula. Go ride on that cloud.
0: Physically impossible.
1: I've done it.
2: Always tomorrow for messing around. You need your rest, Flula.
0: I don't, though.
2: Go and dream of Berlin and tell us tomorrow.
0: Because you've never been.
1: I know. Well, actually, I just got back.
3: Oh.
4: Wait, you did?
1: Yeah.
0: Amazing.
4: You went to Berlin?
1: I did.
4: Wow. Oh, that's awesome. Really, I want to go.
1: Yeah, I stayed at the Novotel.
0: Good breakfast.
1: Good breakfast.
0: Yes.
2: So rest your eyes, Flula, and count some sheep.

0: Jim, we did it. I think he's out.
1: Is he out?
0: Yeah.
1: It's dark. I can't
0: really
1: see.
0: He's not making a single sound.
1: Okay,
0: he's got to be asleep.
1: Here, let me put the guitar.
0: Okay.
2: Hey, guys, I'm downstairs.
1: What?
2: I'm microwaving some chocolate chip cookies. Do you want some? They're homemade.
0: Yes.
1: That does sound good, Brian.
0: Let's do it.
1: All right.
2: Hey, guys, I just turned on something called Bluey. What's that? Have you seen this before? It's so hilarious. The dog talks.
3: That's Bedtime for Flula. Brilliant Go Banana Go on Fun Kids. And it's time for us to figure out who's making this sound. Which brilliant beast is making that squeaky sound, do you think? That crazy clicking noise. From a creature that you normally find under the ocean, sometimes leaping above it, surfing the waves. They have such a fun time. All right, that's it. Last chance. Well done, if you've said our creature calling in today is a dolphin. Brilliant work. If you got it as a dolphin today, we'll have more creatures calling in tomorrow on Fun Kids.
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David Guetta, Sea of Flames. My name's Dan, you're listening to Fun Kids. Coming up, I will exclusively reveal the secret formula for the Philosopher's Stone. Also, I'll play Calvin Harris, Tom Grennan, and something about tacos from Paro Grip in a sec.

Harry Grip raiding tacos on Fun Kids Monday afternoon. It was a huge weekend for space travel. We had two brilliant Science Quest live shows. I'm taking this award-winning podcast all around the country. 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It's

from the Teen Beach Movie surfs up on Fun Kids. It's Dan, if you love songs from brilliant summer movies like that, stay there. Got something from Zombies in a second and two absolute legends in one tune. Lady Gaga, Bruno Mars, they're on for you together next.

Lady Gaga, Bruno Mars, musical mates on Fun Kids. Who's your best mate, by the way? When was the last time you saw them? Maybe, now you're on your holidays, you've not seen them since school and you miss them and you want to say that, by the way, you are awesome. Let's catch up. Let's go to the cinema. Let's go to the pub. Whatever it is, you can do that right here, okay? Every day after three, you can win a shout out for your best mate in the universe, but you need to go through me at the Yes No Game, and I am an expert. If you think you've got what it takes, let me know at funkidslive.com. We'll have a go after three. If heaven-

0: 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I love you and I miss you so much. Okay, bye.
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0: the UK. 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
1: It's Monday afternoon. We'll go for a quick sail, shall we? Let's have an adventure across the seven seas after Benson Boone.

Benson Boone, Sorry I'm Here for Someone Else on Fun Kids. Taylor Swift did a set. All right then, it's that. It's a Monday. Like week two, I think, of your summer holidays. There's still loads of time to get everything you need done. You can still chill, you can still rest, find some shade, remember the water, remember the sun cream. Just take it easy with the best songs in the world, all right? I'm here to play them for you. 27th of July. Let's wish a huge happy birthday to Joe, celebrating his birthday in Camberley. Also, it's Alice's birthday, turning 11 in Watford. Alice, you are having a fancy dress party for your birthday. I love that. What are you going to go as? Like someone with real star power, all right? All the glitz, all the glamour. You need to be the best dressed of everyone there. So have a brilliant day. And if it's your big one soon and you'd love a shout out, tell us when, funkidslive.com.

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0: Perfect Strangers on Fun Kids. It's Dan. When you look across space, do you ever wonder why planets aren't square or oblongs or triangles? Why are they all spheres? That's a question that was sent to my Science Quest podcast.
1: Hi, my name is Atlas. My question is, why are planets round-shaped?
0: Well, I love that Atlas has asked a question about planets. That's really brilliant. And we always get experts to answer your questions, so I gave a call to space expert Rebecca Warrilow.
2: Yeah, that's a great question from Atlas. So the short answer is that planets are round because of gravity. And gravity is a force that pulls everything towards the centre of an object. And it's actually the same force that keeps us standing on Earth. So in space, when something gets big enough, gravity starts pulling equally from all points on the surface towards the centre. And the shape where that force is equal in every direction is a sphere. So that's why planets and moons and even some big asteroids are round or spherical. So a good example of this at a much smaller scale for us is rolling Play-Doh between your hands. So the pressure you get from applying the pressure towards the Play-Doh, from rolling it around into a ball, is equivalent of what gravity is doing to a planet. It's just at a much larger scale for planets, and instead of our hands, it is the force of gravity. And a planet has to be big enough for gravity to be strong enough to pull it into a sphere in the first place. So for planets like Earth and Mars, which are rocky, they usually have to be, I think it's about 600 kilometers wide. So that means that our moon is actually big enough to be affected by this force as well. So that's also round. But if something is smaller than that, like Mars's two tiny moons, the gravity is no way near strong enough. So they end up more kind of potato-shaped.
0: Potato-shaped planets. Amazing. Rebecca, thank you so much for that. If you've got a question you want answered just like Atlas, make sure you send it to my Science Quest podcast, and you can listen on the free Fun Kids app.
3: What are you watching?
4: Oh, this is my favorite movie. Come on, listen.
3: Okay, she is searching for the song that will make her fall in love.
4: And she's gonna sing about it?
3: Yeah, of course.

0: please and thank you.
1: Anna, you know I'm not supposed to even be doing this.
0: But your magic is like the most beautiful, wonderful, perfectful thing in the whole wide world.
1: Do you really think so?
0: Yes, so do it, please, before I burst from inside to outside.
1: Okay, don't burst.
0: Whoa!

0: Thanks for coming.
1: This is Fun Kids.

0: Swandy, that's Summer Love.
1: This is Fun Kids. Fun Kids.
0: Playing the Yes No game with us today. We are headed to Sittingbourne in Kent to say hello to Caden, who is 9 years old. Caden, how are you?
2: I'm good, thank you.
0: Good, good, good. Listen, you're about to play the Yes No game. Have you played before?
2: I have not played before.
0: Have you been practicing at school?
2: I have not, but I've been practicing with my family.
0: All right, do you win or do they beat you?
2: I normally win.
0: All right, okay. Are you feeling confident ahead of today's game?
2: I'm feeling quite confident.
0: Oh, that's good. So the rules are you can't say yes, you can't say no, you can't repeat yourself. And if you win, you'll get to say hello to anyone you want. But if you lose, you'll need to give me a shout out, all right?
2: Okay.
0: All right, Caden, listen, are you ready to play?
2: Yeah, I am.
0: We're playing the Yes No game with Caden, who is 9, in 3, 2, 1, and we're playing. Caden, mate, how are you? It's been a long time. Are you well?
2: I am good.
0: You are good. Are you there with your brother and sister right now?
2: I've only got a brother, but I am with them.
0: Oh, they're older than you, aren't they?
2: They are younger.
0: Oh, he's about, what, 6 years old, yeah?
2: You are correct.
0: Oh, I am. And you're with your dad, is that right?
2: I am with my dad.
0: Listen, Caden, I know you very well. Your favourite animal is a mongoose, isn't it?
2: You are wrong.
0: And what is your favourite animal? A zebra?
2: It's a lion.
0: Oh, what? Because they're big and ferocious?
2: Pardon?
0: Because they're big and scary?
2: That's not the reason.
0: Oh, what is the reason?
2: I just like their shape.
0: Oh, their shape. What about their long, kind of mighty hair? Do you like that?
2: I do.
0: You do. Listen, dinner time later. What do you fancy, pizza?
2: 5. I do.
0: You? Well, oh, was that a repetition? Did you repeat yourself there?
2: I did not repeat.
0: Oh! Caden, you've won. You've managed to beat me. Listen, there was a little repetition at the end, but you had such a good game. I think I'll let you off one tiny slip, which means you get to give a shout out to your best mate in the universe. Who's that going to be, Caden?
2: It's going to be my little brother. He's been playing with me all the time. His name is Jaron.
0: Jaron, okay. We'll give a huge hello to Jaron. And listen, Caden, that was a brilliant game. You played very well. You're going up on the leaderboard here at Fun Kids HQ. Are you happy?
2: Yeah.
0: All right.
2: Thank you.
0: No worries. That practice has paid off, Caden. Brilliant work, mate. Well done.
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1: It's not about winning. It's about fun.
2: What's that?
1: What is fun? 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F

0: whole town use for uranium bombs. 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
1: Plankton, those things aren't what fun is all about. 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F is for friends who do stuff.
0: Never. That's completely idiotic.
1: Here, let me help you. 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U is for you and me. 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
0: N is for anywhere and anytime and all.
2: Down here in the deep blue sea.
0: Wait, I don't understand this. I feel all tingly inside. Should we stop?
1: No, that's how you're supposed to feel.
0: Well, I like it. Let's do it again!
1: Okay!

0: SpongeBob and Fun Kids. You can explore space with me this summer. Fun Kids Science Quest Live. It's going on tour all around the UK. And it's a space special. We are travelling through the universe, you and me, live on stage. Just picture it. Finding out how rockets take off, what astronauts wear. And you've got a big decision to make. Which planet are we going to travel to? All right, so think that through. I'm going all around the country. Find out where I'm playing near you. 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Ed Sheeran's on next.
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Ed Sheeran shivers on Fun Kids. If you're missing the football, stay there. Bex has got the official World Cup song from Shakira and Burna Boy to play in a second. And after four, your first chance of the week to bag yourself some club points. It's a brand new Brainbuster question on the way.

0: across the UK. It's just gone 4 o'clock. This is The Club with Bex.
1: It definitely is. All right, come on then. Let's get a Monday going with a little bit of Shakira.

0: Come on, let's go over to today's Judge Becks and find out what the problem is.
1: Today on Judge Becks.
2: Isla is judging her dad for claiming that he eats too loud. Will Isla's case prove too difficult to swallow? Or will her dad get the taste of a win?
1: Court in session. All rise for the Honourable Judge Becks.
3: We are bringing a brand new case to the Judge Becks Court here on Fun Kids. And I want to know who has brought this case to me. So who do I have in front of me right now?
4: Isla.
3: And what case are you bringing?
4: Every dinner time or every time I eat something, my daddy always tells me off because I chomp too much.
3: Okay, sorry, he tells you off for just eating too loudly. Is that what you're saying?
4: Yes.
3: Okay, now, Dad, hi, how are you doing?
5: Hello.
3: Tell me a bit about this. Why are you being so mean to your daughter?
5: In my defence, I would say that it's quite off-putting when I'm eating my dinner and there's a chomp, chomp, chomping sound in the background. I did try to record it the other day for you, but if you would allow me to describe exactly what it sounds like, that might help.
3: I would love it for the evidence in the case. Yes, please. Please do. Go for it.
5: Well, I would say as evidence, the sound is a little bit like... So there's a smacking of lips. The tongue's in there. There's all sorts of squelchy sounds. And that makes me feel slightly unwell when I'm eating my dinner.
3: It sounds a little bit like a table tennis ball being ponged on either side from the Zoom. So, Isla, tell me about your dinner. Is it just that tasty that you've got to eat it like that? Why do you make that sound?
4: I don't know why I'm very loud chomper, but Daddy chomps even louder. Well, not even louder, but he chomps still. You chomp a lot.
5: Judge, I would say where's her evidence?
3: I want, you know, we've heard you. Go for it, go for it. You do an impression of your dad.
4: Well...
5: The difference there is that I keep my mouth closed while Isla has her mouth open. So I get to see the food as well as the sound.
4: See, my mum got this card from my dad that said, I loved him, but when I heard him chomping, I wanted to kill him.
3: Sounds like she agrees with you that your dad is a chomper as well.
4: Yeah.
5: I disagree. I'm a quiet eater.
3: I feel like the apple doesn't fall too far from the tree here. It seems like you've learned from the best, right? Who cooks your dinner?
4: Well, my mum makes it sometimes, but normally it's my dad.
3: Dad, I think you're missing a trick here. I think the smacking of lips and the chomping and the, let's face it, sorry, quite weird sounds, they're a compliment. That's because your food is so delicious.
5: Mm-hmm. Would you count the burping as a compliment as well?
4: I just think you mum.
3: I'm sure in some countries, a well-placed burp after a meal is a sign of affection. I'm pretty sure that's what it is. So what would you like me to do to get your dad to stop you from taking the mickey of you? How can we help here?
4: I just want him to stop telling me off for it. And he won't.
5: And I want to enjoy my meal in silence.
3: in silence? All right, well, I think we, I've got a decision here. I think I've got a little decision. I'm going to call the court to order. Here we go.
2: The case has been stated. Stay tuned to find out the verdict from the Honourable Judge Becks.

0: Sabrina Carpenter on Fun Kids. Now it's time to go back to today's Judge Bex.
1: Earlier on Judge Bex.
2: Isla is judging her dad for claiming that he eats too loud. Will Isla's case prove too difficult to swallow? Or will her dad get the taste of a win?
1: All rise for the Honourable Judge Bex.
3: First of all, congratulations, guys, on bringing sound effects to the court. We've never had that before, and big fan of your preparation for this. I felt like it was some kind of Amdram situation here. First of all, I don't believe it's a bad thing to make that many noises during a meal. It shows that you're enjoying it. It's a good thing. But I understand a little bit off-putting. So I'm going to make a case here that you have to have Fun Kids on in the background whenever you're eating.

0: Yeah, dinner time. I'm going to do it. So that is my ruling in today's Judge Bex. Here we go. How do my defendants feel here? How do you feel, guys?
1: I like that.
2: Good compromise.
0: All right, good. Thanks. What a pleasant court this is. Brilliant stuff.

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3: Elfie, now that we're friends, I've decided to make you my new project.
4: Oh, you really don't have to do that.
3: I know. That's what makes me so nice.
5: Whenever I see someone less fortunate than I, and let's face it, right, who isn't less fortunate than I? My tender heart tends to start to bleed. And when someone needs a makeover, I simply have to take over. I know exactly what they need. And even in your case, though it's

How are you doing? Welcome to the show. This is Bex here in the club. It's Monday afternoon. We have got lots of stuff on the way for you. There's a brain-busting question. There's good news, dude. There's Activity Quest. There's some sing-along soundtracks. There's loads more. So what are you doing? Make sure you have the radio on as loud as possible.

brain-busting question. We have got one question. You've got 2 songs worth of time to figure out the answer. Today's question is this. How many giraffes are there in Africa? Yes, you heard me. How many giraffes in Africa? I'll tell you the answer after this.

question. Today's question was, how many giraffes are there in Africa? The answer is 140,000. Apparently 140,000 giraffes are all across Africa as we speak. If you got the answer right, well done. You get 14 club points. And this tune from BTS

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I know they put on an excellent show. And if you're seeing a show over the summer holidays, let me know at funkidslive.com. 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I'll give you a shout out.

One Republic, I Ain't Worried. After 6 o'clock, we've got some good news, dude. If there's some good news in your life, I'd love to hear about it, please. Tell me at funkidslive.com/good. What is going on with you? What good thing are you looking forward to? And I'll give you a shout out later.

Bexy on Fun Kids. Hello, if you just tuned in, this is Bex here in the club. We got lots on the way for you, including some Fun Kids news after this. It's the Kiffness.

0: Jones and Callum Scott on the way for you. But first, it's time for some fun kids news. 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
1: This is Huey at TVCU with your news for today. Prime Minister Andy Burnham is taking his message to TikTok, Instagram and YouTube. Instead of only appearing on television, he wants to make short, relaxed videos with popular online creators. One of his first clips shows him running with Olympic champion Samir Farah, whilst another sees him talking about his first ever job. His team hopes social media will help reach younger people, although he'll still have to answer tough questions from journalists too. Manchester United's pre-season friendly gave fans a first glimpse of one of football's brightest young stars. 15-year-old JJ Gabriel was named in the senior squad for the first time after an incredible season with the club's youth teams, where he won two major awards. Although he doesn't turn 16 until October, Gabriel is already being tipped as one of England's most exciting young players. Parks across England are putting on special events as Love Parks Week gets underway. The annual campaign celebrates the country's green spaces and the volunteers who help look after them. All this week, hundreds of parks will host activities, including park runs, yoga, arts and crafts, and live music, encouraging more people to get outdoors and enjoy nature. You can find events happening near you on the Keep Britain Tidy website. Special places from around the world are in the running to become UNESCO World Heritage Sites. World Heritage Sites are special places chosen because they're considered important to everyone on Earth and should be protected for future generations. They can include amazing natural wonders, historic buildings, or places linked to major moments in history. This year's nominations include coral reefs in the Red Sea in Saudi Arabia, the D-Day landing beaches in Normandy, France, and the ancient Japanese capitals of Asuka and Fujiwara. Experts have been meeting to decide which of the 30 nominations will earn World Heritage status. Over the years, the World Heritage Committee has inscribed 1,248 sites in 170 countries on the World Heritage List.
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0: tuned in to Fun Kids. Well, you've got here in time to, well, to hear lots of stuff, actually. Activity Quest is on the way. Sing-along soundtracks, Professor Hallocks, and a little tune about marmalade. Right now, from Paddington.
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0: All right, then it's time for Activity Quest. Today's is all to do with some of the best books in the biz. We have got the Summer Be a Reading Hero with Scandar campaign, and we want you to celebrate the National Year of Reading by reading the first book in the Scandar series, Scandar and the Unicorn Thief by A.F. Stedman. It's such a good book, full of, well, bloodthirsty unicorns, a hero called Scandar Smith, and a magical island. 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

behind the show, I am chatting to a brilliant author, Cecilia Ahern. Now, she is going to be here telling me about her brand new book. Cecilia actually is a very famous author for adults and for grown-ups, but she has got her first kids' book out all about talking things. You'll find out more tomorrow after 5 o'clock. Make sure you listen. It's very fun.

0: Bandit Symphony. Sing-along soundtracks on the way, kicking off with a tune from Matilda. But first, we've got to go over to Professor Hallex. And today, well, he's opening his digital dental depository.
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2: What are you working on, Professor?
3: You remember my dear old Uncle Halitosis?
2: The dentist.
3: That's right. It's nearly his 100th birthday, and in his honour, I'm creating a pop-up digital dental depository, an oral health help desk, if you like. I'm going to see how many questions all about teeth I can answer against the clock. Give us a hand, will you, Nanobot? Just needs winding up. Here you go. You can ask the questions.
2: Okay, first question. Why do we need to clean our teeth?
3: Well, that's easy. The food and drink that you eat encourages germs called bacteria to grow in our mouths and on your teeth. Left to their own devices, this bacteria can form a soft yellow substance on your teeth. This is called plaque, and plaque can damage the surface of your teeth, eating away at the enamel, causing decay and toothache. Not forgetting gum disease. Or bad breath.
2: Strong start, Professor. Next question. How often should you brush your teeth and for how long?
3: You should brush your teeth after breakfast and after supper before you go to bed. 2 minutes twice a day. To help make sure you're giving each tooth the best clean possible, most electric toothbrushes have a 2 minute timer. And you need to remember to clean every part of your teeth. So that's brushing the inside surfaces, the outside surfaces, the chewing surfaces, and not forgetting the gaps between your teeth. It's a good idea to brush at a 45 degree angle to your teeth, starting at the gum line, and then using a gentle circular motion, move your brush up and down each tooth.
2: Well done, you're doing grand. Oh, tricky question this one. True or false? You should rinse your mouth with water after brushing your teeth.
3: Ha! A trick question. You might think you should rinse your mouth out after brushing your teeth, but you shouldn't. It'll only wash away the concentrated fluoride in any remaining toothpaste, reducing its preventative effects.
2: Better hurry. Just a couple more to go. Mouthwash or not?
3: Yep. Mouthwashes are helpful. Although make sure you use one which is appropriate for your age and choose one with fluoride. It can be a good idea to use mouthwash at a different time of the day to when you brush your teeth. So say use a mouthwash after lunch. But remember, don't eat or drink for 30 minutes after using a fluoride mouthwash, or otherwise the benefits are washed away.
2: Flossing. Give us the lowdown.
3: Well, flossing isn't just for dislodging food wedged between your teeth. Regular flossing can help reduce the risk of gum disease and bad breath by removing plaque that forms along the gum line. There are loads of ways to floss, from dental tape and interdental brushes to the very latest technology where you use bursts of air and water or mouthwash to blast between the gaps. And did you know? It's best to floss before brushing your teeth.
2: And finally, for a bonus point, what about toothpicks?
3: Definitely avoid wooden toothpicks. They can splinter and cause damage to your gums.
2: Time's up. Brilliant, Professor. A very respectable score there and lots of dental data for the digital dental depository.
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0: Come on then, let's go to the movies! I did promise you that, didn't I? We've got tunes coming up from The Little Mermaid, from Descendants, from K-pop Demon Hunters, and of course, as I mentioned previously, from Matilda.

0: 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I love trains. I think they're really cool. If you want to find out a little bit more, just download the Activity Quest podcast and hear some brilliant days out that we've been on that you can go on too.
1: Look at this stuff. Isn't it neat?

tell her. She's got everything. I've got gadgets and gizmos aplenty. I've got who's it's and what's it's galore. You want thingamabobs? I got 20.

listened to The Breakfast Show this morning, there was a brand new episode of George's Marvellous Multiplier. Now, this is when a fun kids listener answers a question. 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

Brand new tune in the Descendants series. That's True to Your Heart from Wicked Wonderland, the newest movie in the Descendants series. Right, we have got some Good News Dude on the way for you. But before that, it's K-Pop Demon Hunters and Golden.

0: Harry Styles on Fun Kids, American Girls. Come on then, let's have some good news, dude, shall we? Now, this is quite fascinating. There is a race in America. And basically, the race is you have to drive a car that is worth less than $500. And you have to pick up as much rubbish as possible. And these DIY off-roaders have cleared £5 million of rubbish from public roads and lands during the annual race. And this is good news for the environment and what a cool thing to do. Have fun. I also love hearing your good news as well. Hello to Zoya Akbar, age 10, who says, I went rock climbing with my friends and I got to the top of all of them. We had loads of fun. Oh, well, Zoya, you must be a rock climbing hero. Thank you for sharing that with us. And if you've got some good news to let me know about, tell me at funkidslive.com/good.
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3: This is Judge Bex. 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
5: What are you saying? 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
5: Oh, you admit it. 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

Haskell Flats. Life is a Highway on Fun Kids. Now, did you listen to The Breakfast Show this morning? Because we announced that the Fun Kids Top 100 Disney Songs is back. It's the biggest countdown of the year. We want you to vote for your favourite Disney song ever. This year, of course, we've had new ones to add to the mix. There's a new Moana movie. There's another tune in the Toy Story saga. And there was a new Descendants film as well. So lots of songs to pick from, apart from the classics as well as those. So if you want to find out a little bit more, just go to funkidslive.com. The announcements will happen on Bank Holiday Monday from the 31st of August at 10 a.m. We'll be telling you who has got where in the countdown.

Monday, playing you one more tune from one more film. Today I've gone kind of new but kind of old, actually. It's quite tricky because I've gone for a live-action remake of an older Disney film. This is Moana, Along the Way.

Sheeran is on the way for you, but first, just a reminder. If there's a tune you are desperate to hear on Fun Kids, let me know, because on Friday, I've got the Friday night party, and that's when I play tunes requested by listeners at funkidslive.com/Friday. So if there's a song you want to hear, or a person you want to give a shout out to, let me know. You're close.

All right, then, Colin's going to be here super duper soon with the Pop 7 at 7 and his next big thing. This week, he's gone for an artist I've literally never heard of before. That's the thing. Connor has his finger on the pulse. If you want to find out about the newest music in town, stick around.

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1: Sure, hello, hello, hello. Happy Monday. How you doing? Connor back with you. Really nice to be here playing your favourite tunes in the world as we begin with the Pop 7 at 7 chart. 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We're going to kick off at number 7. It is the FIFA World Cup official song for 2026.

So cool seeing him perform this song live. He's on a massive tour at the moment. If you've seen him, I'm very jealous. He looks great, but a mask. In at 5, I Just Might. And at 6, the cast of Descendants, Wicked Wonderland. That is called Mad. And at number 4 is Taylor Swift. This is The Fate of Ophelia. 4.

Ophelia. He's in a four tonight. The Pop 7 at 7, he's on. And oh, he's just sounding great. So many great choices from you. You have been voting for your favourite tunes in the last 24 hours at funkidslive.com. And at 3, it's the new one from Miles Smith. This is called Heaven. 3.

New music, the brilliant Miles Smith, that is Heaven, number 3 in the Pop 7 at 7 tonight. What a tune, eh? All right, one more tune to play. Then we're going to find out the big number 1 in at 2 is Harry Styles and American Girls. 2.

to American Girls in the Pop 7 at 7 chart. Six songs all done. There is only one more left. That is the big number one. We're going to play that for you in a moment. First, though, what have we had on so far? Well, in at two, just there, Harry Styles. American Girls in at three, Miles Smith and Heaven. Number four, Taylor Swift and The Fate of Ophelia. At number five, Bruno Mars and I Just Might. Number six, The Cast of Descendants, Wicked Wonderland and Mad. And seven, the FIFA World Cup official song for 2026. There you go, six songs all done. And tonight, we have arrived at number one and wearing the Pop 7 at 7 crown. Your favourite tune voted for by you is Ed Sheeran. This is Sapphire. One. You're

0: doesn't matter what new music we have out, this song always manages to find its way back into the number one spot. It's Sheeran and Sapphire, voted for by you at number one tonight. Right, have your say for tomorrow, please, at funkidslive.com. This is...
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and Lush Life. You got Fun Kids right now, kind of hanging out with you through till 9 o'clock, and in around about 5-10 minutes, I've got the first play of my brand new Next Big Thing this week. Now, every week on the show, I get to select a song as a Next Big Thing because I think it's a new song that you need to know all about, and I'm playing that for you very, very soon on the show. I've also got David Guetta, Teddy Swims, and Tones and I are coming up with Gone, Gone, Gone. First, though, a new bit of music on the show from Paw Patrol, the Dino movie, Backstreet Boys. This is called Bottle Up, and this is a tune. Some Fun Kids.

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0: 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I hope you enjoyed hearing that.
1: It's a good tune, isn't it? I'll play it for you again in tomorrow's show and every single day this week.

Just before it, the cast, the Descendants, Wicked Wonderland, the girl I used to be. Right, kind of hanging out with you all the way through till 9 o'clock. Hope your summer holidays have been good fun today, by the way, if you're on those, whatever you've been up to. 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

0: across the UK. It's just gone 8 o'clock. You're listening to Connor.
1: Sure, all right, Benson Boone on the way. Another round of Connor's catch-up as well to play after this from Toy Story 5. It's Taylor Swift and I Knew It.

0: Twice the Week 5. I knew you on Funky. It's time for another round of Connor's Catch Up. Here we go! Here we go then. Welcome to a brand new feature on the show. It's called Connor's Catch Up. Now, every week, listeners are going to be joining me as they try to figure out what the sped up track is. If they get it right, they're going to be announcing the number one track as chosen by you in the Pop 7 at 7 chart. But if they get it wrong, the track moves over to the next contestant. So will you be able to catch up? Now it's time to hear from our first player, Maya. Hey, Maya.
1: Hey.
0: So you are the first person to play Connor's Catch Up. How do you feel?
1: Amazing.
0: Do you think you know your music enough to catch up with a sped up song?
1: Yeah, I think so, because I know a lot about Disney.
0: Okay, so you know a lot about Disney. That may help you tonight. Just maybe. So, Maya, who is your favourite artist of all time?
1: My favourite artist actually has to be Becky Hill and David Guetta.
0: Yeah, Becky Hill and David Guetta, good choice. I assume your favourite song is Crazy What Love Can Do?
1: Yeah.
0: Right, well, fingers crossed you're going to be able to guess the track. Should we get straight into it?
1: Yep, let's do it.
0: Okay, Maya, will you be able to catch up? Listen carefully. You ready?

0: Is it, I Don't Talk About Bruno from Encanto?
1: Oh, Maya, congratulations. Great work. You've done so well there. Maya, how did you get that so quickly? Is it because you listened to that song loads and loads and loads and loads?
0: Yeah, I mean, I did listen on the radio, so definitely.
1: Yeah, he is always in the Pop 7 at 7 chart. Maya, you know what that means. What have you just won?
0: I won the Disney Capture with Connor.
1: Yeah, you're going to be announcing the Pop 7 at 7 number one. How does that sound?
0: Amazing.
1: So there we go. Great fun. That was Connor's catch up. And it is that easy. All you have to do is listen to the sped up song and guess it correctly. Maya, well done.

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1: Benson Boone. And Beautiful Things on Fun Kids. And before it, Fun Round of Connor's Catch Up.
0: These beautiful things that
1: I... Hey, by the way, we do Connor's Catch Up every Monday after 8. If you'd like to try and come on the show to play, head on over to funkidslive.com.

0: It's the cast of K-pop Demon Hunters, Golden on Funky. We've got Silk City and Dua Lipa on the way. And if you stay there, my next big thing from last week as well is going to play for you very soon.
1: This is Fun Kids.
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Chaos on Funk Kids. Hey, we've had loads of new music this year so far, and if you listen to the show all the time, you know there is one artist that Connor loves very, very much, not only as a musician, but also as a guy. His name is Miles Smith. This is called Hold Me in the Dark, and it's new on Funk Kids.

songs? Obviously, the answer is yes, because you listen to Funk It. Do you love Disney? Of course, the answer is yes, which means you love Disney songs. And I have got something to tell you all about involving just that after Taylor Swift. Uh-huh.

Kids. I'm Good Blue on Fun Kids. I've got some Harry Styles on the way. Ariana Grande's new one coming up. And at 9 o'clock tonight, don't forget, Fun Kids Nights is back. The perfect way to finish off your day. Now, you absolutely love the Fun Kids Top 100 Disney songs, don't you? We do too. It's the biggest countdown of the year, and your vote is more important than ever before. Which song will you vote for in this year's Fun Kids Top 100 Disney songs? Oh, it is so back. This year has seen a new Moana movie, another film in the Toy Story saga, and another Descendants film. There are lots of songs to pick from. 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

0: Ariana Grande. It's new music, Hey That I Made You Love Me, on Funk It's right, David Guetta on the way, Bruno Mars coming up as well. And at 9, Funk It's Nights is here.
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you so much for getting us on. I'm back with you tomorrow from 7. Fun show tonight. Hope you enjoyed. Funky Tonight's on the way next, then I'll leave you with the cast of Descendants. Wicked Wonderland, for once in my life on Fun Kids. See ya. 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
1: I'm storming on the corner, about to catch the last train home. I'll have to jump the barriers. So can you spare a penny for my thoughts? I've been praised upon the pavements. 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